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Nirvana, Molly Sleeps, Red Hot Chili Peppers, The Adventures of Rain Dance Maggie, Acrid Bunnyman, e tem Kiss, tem Bruce Springsteen, Dancing in the Dark.

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